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1: Mike here on Hubu FM. We've got headlines where grand commissions are debating if global aid is, in fact, genuine change or merely sophisticated political vaporware. Meanwhile, the actual temperature in Braunschweig is a crisp 13 degrees Celsius, perfectly clear sky. Good news grounding this high-altitude political maneuvering is that the A7 corridor from An der Alpe right through to Laatzen is totally clear. Smooth sailing in Lower Saxony, even if the international elite are caught in a bureaucratic swirl. We're ready for a sonic metamorphosis now, turning to Snow Patrol's Made of Something Different now.

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2: Mike here on Hubu FM. The ZQP study just dropped a harsh message about elderly care, half the recipients facing medication mishaps. Inadequate government oversight shows exactly how toothless some political promises are. Meanwhile, Göttingen is sitting at 10 degrees Celsius, a good, clear night before the morning fog pulls it down to a chilling 8 degrees. We need serious clarity, even when the systems are so opaque. Up next, a definite sonic uplift with Guns and Horses by Ellie Goulding.

Mike here on Hubu FM. Consider the vast mechanism of governance a glorious, often whimsical engine. Allegedly, the push for sugar and plastic levies is generating over 1,000 new posts. Critics rightly label this bureaucratic madness. Is this necessary fiscal discipline or just endless spending manifesting as a legislative surplus? One wonders where true structural reformation ends and sheer administrative inertia begins. This late hour demands a quiet reflection on resource entropy. Let the melancholic urgency of Phil Collins wash over us now as we drop another day in paradise.

0: Mike here on Hubo FM. The global temperament is undeniably frazzled. Consider the chilling report. 70% of Germans dread nuclear catastrophe, yet 63% are wholly unprepared to face the radiation fallout. Staggering systemic failure in crisis response, frankly. One hopes the local warmth of 13 degrees Celsius offers some respite from that immense existential dread. Transitioning from global vulnerability to rhythmic vibrancy, we move into something that reminds us survival doesn't always require emergency bunkers. Hey, ladies, gets us grooving, no matter how many existential bombs we're worried about.
1: Yeah, there we go.
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0: falls heavy. A ZQP study reveals a terrifying systemic reality. 50% of elderly care recipients are compromised by grave medication mismanagement. This evidence hammers home the political paralysis, rendering care quality promises utterly toothless. We are utterly adrift in this inadequacy. If only 13 degrees Celsius felt as existential as the news. Let's interrupt the dreadful dossier and find some rhythm in the static. Green light drops next.
1: Red light, green light. Everybody take a shot. Red light, green light. Give me everything you got. Red light.
2: Mr. 305. Flow Rider and Lunch Money. Three Miami boys. You know what time it is.
3: Give me the green light, 'cause I'm ready to go. Let's have a good time.
4: Let's go.

The system demands $3,300 monthly, yet we hear the sensible murmur for a $1,500 care cap. Meanwhile, ministers remain perfectly unperturbed, refusing any remedial architecture. Seems a logical structure buckles even at 11 degrees Celsius. On a brighter note, the B3 Exhibition Highway segment between Hanover and Celle is fully cleared, all lanes flowing again. After that minor reprieve, this exhaustive evening deserves some dramatic flair. We're moving on to Frankenstein by Rina Sawayama.

violations stack up, that I-1622 monthly penalty for premature exit feels less like policy and more like punitive procrastination, especially when temperatures hover nicely at 10 degrees Celsius. If flawed systems are our current speed limit, drive slowly around the Landwehrkreisel. A faulty vehicle is causing danger there. We've processed enough mandatory papers. Perhaps it's time for a proper musical manifestation of systemic breakage. Damiano David's Born with a Broken Heart is next.

fade into gray. You're nothing to give. In need of a reason to live. I know that we have you more than the sky. So I hold on forever to the stars in your eyes.

0: 70% of Germans are quietly apprehensive about nuclear possibilities, yet 63% admit they lack any clear tactical handbook. Government paralysis in the face of such deep-seated civic jitters. The weather holds at 15 degrees Celsius in overcast Wilhelmshaven, reminding us that while existential plots unfold, faulty vehicles still demand prudence around the Landwehrkreisel. But we pivot away from the dire and the defective. Soon we spin into a delightful, if slightly agrarian, atmosphere with Ali Az and Namika.
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0: It's 3:30 at night, Tuesday, 6th October. Apparently, government reforms now fine you $162 a month just for thinking about leaving early. So much for peaceful retirement planning. We all need a laugh after contemplating financial crippling choices. Let's change the channel from political dread to romance. Up next, Cassie with me and you. Maybe love is better than mandatory career longevity, or maybe not. It's still 14 degrees Celsius and cloudy here in Lower Saxony, which is perfect for deep questioning. Stick with us.
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0: 70% worried about the void and 63% unprepared for the blast. That's a lovely tableau of systemic paralysis. 12 degrees and a clear sky, which is bitterly ironic when you consider the existential dread these folks are juggling. Dump the government drama. We need a reprieve. Up next, we're trading nuclear terrors for a delicate little inner smile from Texas. Keep it bottled up.
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0: That 12-degree chill outside feels awfully polite considering the cold reality in those halls. $245 million for audits is just textbook bureaucratic malice, isn't it? 4,000 souls trapped in invoices while patient care unravels. We are all so preoccupied with petty processes. But maybe, just maybe, end this will finally end the agonizing hum of existential despair tonight. Keep those internal costs low, Hubu.
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2: 13 degrees and a lovely gray sky out there. But the kind of cold shock running through those German hospitals amounts to 2.45 million. 4,000 staffers caught in pure bureaucratic malignancy. Honestly, when the state can bankrupt its own care due to audit chaos, you just need rhythm. Let's turn this financial wreckage into a dance floor blast with this track. Oh, Timbaland, you can fix almost anything.

0: It's 4:10 on Tuesday. Hope you haven't gotten too cynical yet. They're reportedly setting up over 1,000 new bureaucratic jobs just to enforce taxes on sugar and plastic. More endless spending, apparently. It's always more paperwork, never sound sense. I guess when the system breaks, we just add red tape to the cracks. Even when it's only 11 degrees outside, the madness is boiling over. Big change is coming next. So cue David Guetta. Hey, Mama, write up.
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1: Another beautiful Tuesday evening. The apparatus governing us apparently needs 1,000 new specialists just to track the caloric count of a beverage. Bureaucratic madness thrives on infinite ledger entries. Though their spreadsheets inflate, the A2 is dealing with physical reality tire parts littering the lanes near Braunschweighafen. Drive carefully navigating those metal splinters. At least a misplaced sprocket feels more substantial than these latest regulations. We're chasing down the sonic intensity of 3 days grace next.
2: Now would be a good time to come to the open spaced area under the colorful lights and wiggle and move your body to the beat of the music. In other words,

5:30 at night, Tuesday, 6th October. Seems health systems are hemorrhaging $245 million consumed by audits so punitive. 4,000 staff are merely accountants chasing a distrust culture. That bureaucratic weight, thankfully, lifted itself off the A2 lanes near Braunschweig. A curious symmetry in removal. Hamburg sits at 15 degrees Celsius, overcast, but tonight demands movement. Power up the sound, because Carrie Hilson is here giving us proper energy.

0: The world seems to be operating at an almost unbelievable finickiness tonight. From the crushing 2-5 million audit losses in hospital systems to the churning political turmoil across Germany, complexity reigns. We're wading through a torrent of instability, from auto industry collapse to the constant administrative burden, navigating a narrative as dense as Lower Saxony fog. If you're on the A1 heading toward Bremen, be mindful. A heavy blaze has snarled things up near Maschner intersection, so plan your detours wisely. Despite the deep systemic stress, the weather holds steady at 15 degrees Celsius, overcast, maintaining that typical Hamburg gravitas. We're moving from the heavy weight of fiscal anxiety to pure vibrance. After all this methodical navigating, we need a sudden burst of joyous spontaneity. Because when the gloom threatens to settle in, we are absolutely demanding the infectious rhythms of Say Jumbo.
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0: 99 percentage points of institutional fatigue, staring at that $245 million audit drain doesn't feel like a sustainable mood, does it? Just 90 degrees of weary reckoning from the governing structures. Gideon sits at a balmy 9 Celsius, a nice contrast to the existential chill down below the belt. Before the system totally implodes, let's demand some kinetic energy. Destiny's Child knows what to do, even when the political machinery runs as slowly as a failing retirement trust. You deserve to feel like independent women. Part 1. Enough turbulence for now. My shift ends, so I must punt the baton to the force of nature, Kate, ready to unleash the morning's effervescent deluge.
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0: genres, one beat.
1: Mike was resting up after the nocturnal grind, but I've got 12 degrees of glorious, bewildered cacophony warming up in Osnabrück. We've got a bureaucratic quagmire of failed systems and a treasury draining away faster than 80% of our hope. So let's hear Sophie Ellis-Bextor.

Rise and shine. Tuesday's siren call demands an adrenaline surge. The traffic updates were a monumental blip. Cancelled, then suddenly lucid, a true Lower Saxony caper. But frankly, who cares about A39 logistics when we're feeling this existential? Helmstedt is currently hovering at 10 degrees, partly cloudy, but by our

0: afternoon, we crest to 11 degrees and glorious clear skies. Let's toast to resilience. Because, somehow, it is absolutely never over. We're hitting Daughtry right now with It's Not Over.
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1: Morning world. Hope you survived the deep dive into national dysfunction. Seriously, the thought that our hospitals are hemorrhaging 245M because of administrative quibbling is enough to make even this morning's optimistic chirp feel slightly desperate. Everything seems tilted, the markets wobble, politicians pivot, and we're stuck in an unending bureaucratic cul-de-sac. But hey, at least the chaos in Hildesheim is tempered by a lovely 12 degrees Celsius this morning, with a gorgeous 13 degrees waiting for you this evening. We can laugh, if only for a minute, at the spectacle. Despite the endless fiscal fallout, we're keeping the spirits up and riding the rush into Maroon 5. Won't go home without you, coming right up.

0: Neuendorf slamming the FIFA hierarchy demands fundamental change. The global system is clearly afflicted by institutional entropy. Right after that shambles, we hope the pussycat dolls' buttons can magically reseal this entire organizational leak.
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1: This morning's geopolitical tumble. Infantino receiving a swift red card from Neuendorf proves that some hierarchies achieve sheer organizational entropy. They demanded systemic change. A chilling echo of 10 degrees Celsius, really. We're tired of political ineptitude, a total debacle of self-serving incompetency. Our spirits, however, must remain aggressively upbeat. Power doesn't always require governing body consensus. Get ready for a blast of sheer royal audacity. Princess of Power kicks off next.

The scandal radar is pinging this crisp Tuesday, folks. Organizational implosion at 13 degrees Celsius, where reputations are getting a massive public audit. The big wigs are demanding a complete systemic overhaul, a total power wipe. They found the leadership simply intolerable, which is high praise, I guess? When the big shots start making moves, it really changes the whole game. Need some heat after all that political chill? Coi Leray is coming up now, telling us exactly what those successful players look like.

0: Bay. 12 degrees Celsius and a low canopy today. Perfect conditions for contemplating the perilous peptide boom or the horror of pathological hoarding, wouldn't you say? ARD is dissecting all the modern malarkey. AI's sinister sidesteps, the bodybuilding buzz, even social media's treacherous topography. We've survived yesterday's organizational overheating. Better focus on the risks ahead, eh? Later tonight, the cloud breaks to 13 degrees. Now, after facing down the existential anxiety of complex risks, you need something kinetic. Get ready to run from your worries because David Dallas is here with a track that sounds like a determined, high-stakes sprint.
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0: Please, I'm a baker. 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
1: The world is doing some truly epic doom-scrolling this morning, full of fiscal fiascos and systemic struggles. But luckily, we are stuck at a manageable 13 Celsius. Listen, if the council is having a dramatic meltdown over plastic taxes and housing fears, at least the A30 is sending us a postcard saying, bypass the stress. We face monumental chaos, from nuclear worries to medication missteps, yet here we are in Lower Saxony, ready to skip the tragedy. Leave the governance anxieties where they belong, because right now you deserve a track so euphoric it makes political uncertainty seem like a delightful footnote.

0: Another Tuesday, another 10 degrees Celsius morning, and the great grind continues. The B6 situation near Hanover is a proper nightmare, so let's just try to bypass the wreckage. While the system insists on bureaucratic spectacle, we know the real luxury is just driving away from the debacle. We need something wildly infectious right now, something to make the tax audit sound like a whimsical anecdote. Here comes Disco Lines and Tinashay to make this morning totally unforgettable.
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1: 11 degrees Celsius, a crisp start, but the global drama is heating up faster than the evening's predicted 13 degrees. German intelligence warns about missile tech grabs and Russian sabotage. The sanctions machine is clearly experiencing systemic implosion. Conversely, if you're heading down the A2 toward Hanover, the chaos at Wunstorf-Luth has vanished. Zero danger report. Massive relief. This geopolitical mess needs something unapologetically robust, so let's skip the weighty warnings. Time for Vanilla Ninja to remind us how to be truly tough enough.

0: is hunting German tech to rebuild rogue firepower, while the International Theatre manufactures fresh panic over some Russian sabotage scare. These colossal geopolitical maneuvers are staggering, yet down the A2 toward Hanover, the threat vanished. A sudden decompression. We exit the danger zone at Wunstorf Luther. When 12 degrees Celsius feels like a prelude to global turmoil, we need a fierce dose of sonic antidote. An aggressive swagger is required, not just another grim forecast of 13 degrees.
1: Ah, dirty. Too dirty to clean my act up. If you ain't dirty, you ain't

is aggressively cherry-picking German tech, apparently confirming that global sanctions are purely anecdotal. The sheer instability of this whole apparatus, combined with manufactured Russian alarms, is genuinely exhausting. Even the forecast for Hamburg is stubbornly dull, stuck at 13 degrees and overcast. We refuse to wallow in that glacial apathy. Time to inject some audacious rhythm, let the volume incinerate the insolvency. Club Husband is up.

0: Welcome to the early shift, because Tuesday demands an absolute jolt. Between the devastating halfway failure in our elderly care system and the ministerial misuse of funds, it seems our institutions are performing a truly spectacular feat of systemic flummery. Talk about low performance. And when you look at Iran aggressively targeting Western technology to bolster their arsenal, it makes all those fiscal concerns feel tragically diminutive. The whole geopolitical mess is simultaneously breathtaking and utterly exhausting. You know what more is breathtaking? The A7, where a wicked wedge rail is causing havoc south of Dorfmark. Speaking of chaos, don't forget the climate check. Oldenburg is stuck at a sluggish 13 degrees Celsius and stubbornly overcast. But we refuse to languish in that meteorological morass. We've got the latest whispers on corporate exploitation, fears of nuclear jeopardy, and all the baffling policy contradictions piling higher than the DAX indices. So let's shake off the civic skepticism and incinerate that malaise. Dark side is tearing up the speakers.
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1: It's Tuesday, 7001 a.m, and with everything from 50% medication errors to the DAX sinking, a quick jolt is definitely required. Forget the dismal 13 degrees Celsius. Let Cedo handle the emotional upheaval instead.

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1: 11 degrees, and we've got geopolitical drama and medication errors stacked up against the morning drive. But hey, after all that existential dread, we can't stop, can we? Come on, let's keep the good vibes flowing, just like Miley Cyrus insists, even if the news is trying to convince us otherwise.
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1: The hazard is lifted from the A352, a merciful clearing. Outside Delmenhorst, the sky wears 12 degrees of heavy, overcast disapproval. We analyse state funding for high-level spectacles while vital structures crumble. Housing, healthcare, the quiet economy. That kind of structural neglect demands a spectacular distraction. Put aside the anxious calculus and let's tangle with some magnificent hair from Little Mix.

0: A1 obstruction near Sittenson? A TARP hazard? Peak bureaucratic incompetence, honestly. At least Hildesheim is spitting out an 11 degrees Celsius, mainly clear afternoon. But who needs clarity when you've got Marteria's kids dropping? I trust those young individuals are fully equipped for the structural chaos of modern life.
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1: Bad Nendorf traffic is suddenly smooth sailing. The disruption vanishes without a trace. Predictable. Now looking out at Lunenburg, it's a damp 12 degrees Celsius and completely overcast. The grey skies match the current mood, truly. But hey, if we accept the tedium, maybe we can appreciate the meticulous rhythm of Robin Schulz and topics one by one. That track is the sonic equivalent of a bureaucracy finally clearing a simple cue, bless its predictable heart. Don't miss it.

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1: 8 o'clock on a Tuesday. Helmstedt sits in a blanket of fog, a cool 10 degrees Celsius giving way to a sky that promises 11 degrees Celsius by the evening. It's a moody day, reflecting the geopolitical miasma swirling globally. We're talking about economic paralysis hitting the auto sector, Iran aggressively muscling Western tech, and internal governmental quibbles spanning from SPD ministerial misspending to deep flaws in elderly care. The scale of skepticism is immense. But thank heavens for local clarity, the A30 traffic chaos around Osnabrück has lifted, a quiet reprieve. We are navigating this barrage of institutional discomfort and international tension. Forget the anxieties over massive medication errors or corporate overreach for a minute. If the world feels like it's perpetually waiting at a slow queue, maybe we need a seismic shift. Don't just settle for a bureaucratic ripple, embrace the absolute delirium. The Blessed Madonna and Kylie Minogue are kicking off with Edge of Saturday Night. What a precise timing. Maybe we deserve a bit of Saturday night energy, even though Tuesdays require a lot of brain power. Keep those dials locked onto Hubu FM.

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1: The world is currently dripping skepticism, proving that when governmental machinery grinds slower than a rusted hinge, catastrophic errors become statistically mundane. Seriously, half of those elderly care recipients face major medication misplays, while Stuttgart Airport deals with costlier outrage. Down on the ground, the A7 has tossed metal fragments onto the asphalt, a perfect analogy for this chaotic week. The weather here in Osnabrück holds steady at 12 degrees Celsius, partly cloudy, maybe forgiving this institutional turmoil. You deserve something deeper than a bureaucratic ripple, so we're letting Leah and Capital Bra deliver those 7 hours of essential sonic escape.
2: Ich denk an dich, wenn ich aufwach. Frag mich, ob du das auch machst, ob du manchmal auch zweifelst. Ich hab Angst.

0: hopefully transparent officials boasting of air defense, while independent reports detail targeted oil facilities. Don't forget, tire debris on the A28 near Huday mirrors that systemic instability perfectly, so let the wild energy of KT Tunstall's Black Horse and the Cherry Tree reset your Tuesday morning.
1: Where the tracks speak. 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

Cause music is my best friend. 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

0: all genres, one beat.
1: Official sources in Moscow report merely one death and six injuries. Yet independent scrutiny confirms an oil facility was targeted. A delightful little piece of governmental embroidery, if you will. That instability mirrors our morning drive. While Oldenburg is stuck at 13 degrees, dreary and overcast, the A28 between Gandarkhisy West and Huday is littered with tire debris. Clearly, the foundation is fracturing at every level. For the perils of the roadway, drive with exquisite vigilance. Up next, Say It Again by RRs. Perhaps after the day's sheer weight, we will all just say it again, hopefully without any actual catastrophic failure.

0: Trio. That 61.5% slump in niche vehicles, paired with finding metal fragments on the A39 when it's only 12 degrees at Osnabrück, confirms systemic decay. Next up, Olly Murs promises a heart skips a beat, which sounds exactly like what we all need after reading these economy reports.
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1: That 0.9% service sector dive really puts a sheen on those modest growth reports, doesn't it? Another shimmering veil for a fundamentally moribund economy. At least the A7's Northeim West exit cancellation clears the air, unlike the financial forecasts. Next up, Chloe is dropping Have Mercy. I genuinely wonder who she's pleading with. The tax department, perhaps?
2: Murder on the beat, so it's not nice.
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0: Music first, always.
1: The official casualty report from the Moscow region, citing only one death, feels like a delightfully optimistic fable, doesn't it? When the oil facility near the capital gets targeted, the government's damage assessment becomes less factual and more fantastical. Meanwhile, traffic along the A roads suggests stability is just a concept. Right lane closed between Luth and Wunstorf Kollenfeld, another little hiccup in our organized world. Look, even 12 degrees Celsius in Braunschweig feels like a political hot potato when planning the week. Anyway, from geopolitical tension to gridlock, sometimes you just need to shed that pressurized panic. Mika is here with Relax, reminding us that sometimes the easiest way through a confusing Tuesday morning is just to take it easy.

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1: It's Tuesday morning and the intellectual gravity feels immense, even if the clouds in Wilhelmshaven are just resting at 14 degrees Celsius overcast. 69% local students sounding like success? Absolutely. But that statistic is a gossamer veil hiding a severe talent diaspora, showing institutional support is wildly uneven. This whole systemic disarray mirrors the physical one on your commute. Right lane is closed between Louth and Wunstorf-Kollenfeld due to another messy accident investigation. Dealing with massive inequality and motorway snags while the thermometer sits at a flat 14, promising hardly a shift to 15 this evening. It's peak existential Tuesday. You need maximum kinetic energy to process all that complexity. So Mika is dropping Don't Stop by ATB.

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1: Another brutal headline. Processed manufacturing orders have plummeted 10.6%, alongside domestic orders falling 17.3%, proof the current apparatus struggles to generate robust momentum. Bremen traffic is still crawling. Helmstedt is just 11 degrees. But let's celebrate 1,000 glittering chances with Bosons 1 in a million.

0: 17.3% domestic drop mirrors the frustrating crawl of Bremen traffic, proving some things simply refuse to accelerate. Now, let's give that economic grind a lyrical reprieve with Nelly Furtado's Parking Lot.
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1: Listen up, darling. Even if the mercury outside only hits 13 Celsius, sometimes the economic forecast feels like a glacier. We talked about things refusing to accelerate before, but now the figures are truly alarming, with real service sector sales dipping by 9%. While property keeps climbing, that isn't enough to disguise the deeper systemic slump. If your drive is currently bogged down in 12 kilometres of Lower Saxony congestion, you get it. This is the slow churn of capital. Let's put that structural strain to a dramatic end. After navigating all that financial fray, you deserve a song that feels like the ultimate, glorious victory. So we're dropping Final Boss by Marina.

0: Sweetheart, Triumph is a myth perpetuated in glossy press releases. We're staring down a structural quandary where that pesky Depot 9% dip in real sales proves the whole economic carnival is running on shaky foundations. If your journey through Lower Saxony is currently jammed in these 12 kilometers of vehicular purgatory, you're living the financial fiction. This dismal stagnation matches Osnabrück's 13 degrees Celsius today, a frankly miserable, overcast slog. We need a sonic antidote to this systemic malaise. Let's pivot from the dismal decline to something truly hyperbolic, a jam so utterly Californian it feels like a necessary hallucination. Get ready, because we're calling up the Red Hot Chili Peppers and their glorious, necessary excess, Californication.
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1: Let's address the tectonic shifts. The 69% localized enrollment masks regions losing their intellectual ballast. A tragedy matched only by this 13-degree skirmish in Helmstedt. Now we need an aerial tempest. Grab your earplugs for the storm.
2: Zap.

0: institutions are truly magnificent theatre. Apparently, the whole system is teetering, with Tobias Rausch suggesting Saxony-Anhalt might spontaneously combust into early elections. Just when you think the civic gridlock is hopeless, look outside, 12 degrees and a clear sky in Göttingen. Sometimes all that glorious governmental pandemonium needs is a little sonic exorcism. Linkin Park is up next, reminding us that truly, good things do go.
1: You're at the right place.

0: The market's got that dizzying sheen, that speculative sheen riding a 0.6% DAX high. But let's be real, industrial orders plummeted by 10.6%. Government glosses over the dire data. Drivers near run are navigating a tire trap, and even Wolfsburg's current 14 degrees Celsius feels less substantial than the economic stability they're missing. Forget the civic circus drama. Sometimes the best retort to structural wobbles is a powerful sonic assurance. Prepare for Linkin Park's Good Things Go.
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0: market's giving us that shimmering 0.6% AI glamour, but honestly, who cares when the big industrial shudder dropped 10.6%? It's a grand performance, isn't it? Meanwhile, Bremen is sitting at 14 degrees Celsius, totally overcast, and the infrastructure around Rennie is giving drivers a nasty tire hazard. All that systemic pretense feels precarious, like balancing a spreadsheet on quicksand. Tonight's temperature might dip to 13 overnight, but when the mood descends, we need more than just data points. We need elevation. So ditch the dreadful tremors, because Netki and Bebe Rexha are here to light the path, promising me a light that really, really leads me.
1: Yeah, there we go.
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0: They're painting this shimmering 0.6% AI glamour, but that brutal plunge of 10.6% in industrial orders just won't vanish. Meanwhile, down here in Helmstedt, we clock in at 16 degrees Celsius. Lovely for a Tuesday morning, provided your car isn't stuck for 7 kilometres near Bremen, Aston due to roadwork. That system tension is thick. Don't let the infrastructure choke your drive. The mood shifts, doesn't it? From panicked percentages to predator power. Get ready for Daryl Hall and John Oates. The Maneater is coming to tell us who's really in charge tonight.
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The intrigue mounts this Tuesday. Former BND chiefs facing treason scrutiny, intelligence integrity under a seismic check. Meanwhile, at Lahe and Wunstorf-Kollenfeld, your commute hits a stubborn 10-kilometer snag thanks to roadworks. Osnabrück is holding a solid 15 degrees Celsius, overcast, but that gives way to a clear 12 degrees later tonight. Don't let the daily drama or the jammed routes dull your mood. The signal shifts, reminding us that sometimes the deepest family affairs are the messiest. Getting ready for Mary J. Blige, let's see if this track helps settle any of those treacherous ties.

Those heavy headlines about intelligence integrity and betrayal, forget them for a minute. Delmenhorst has hit a pleasant 15 degrees Celsius, though the skies remain spectacularly overcast. Listen, the A31 road chaos near Schüttorf is currently a bottleneck of truck troubles, but our spirits don't need a detour. Miles away from the static, Offenbach is here with Miles Away. Hope that track manages to send everything else off on a long trip.

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1: The legislative body is having a spectacular existential collapse. Rausch is threatening Saxony. Anhalt with an early election because the current governing mechanism simply refuses to cohere. A level of gridlock truly staggering. Much like the absolute havoc animals cause on B248 near Barwedel, things are utterly unpredictable. Outside Hamburg, the atmosphere is a glum 15 degrees Celsius, decidedly anticlimactic. We need some fever, some frantic rhythm. Here comes Enrique Iglesias and Bayalamos.

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1: Good morning, Tuesday. It is 11,002 and we are still spinning, even as the geopolitical architecture seems to be unravelling. Meanwhile, the state brass is facing serious questions. A former BND chief is reportedly under investigation for treason. Yes, betrayal at the highest echelon. Given all this systemic rot, how surprising is a rogue animal wandering onto the B248 between Dannenberg and Wolfsburg? Danger zone, folks, whether it's intelligence failure or road hazard. Helmstedt is hitting a mild 17 degrees Celsius right now, but when the darkness comes, expect it to drop to a brisk 11 degrees, perfectly matching the chill of modern institutional integrity. We're moving past the chaos, from political overreach to unpredictable fauna. And when all the world feels this profoundly skewed, perhaps you'll need something to help illuminate the void. Here comes Madonna. Beautiful stranger, some gentle illumination for when everything feels too damn strange.

The official reports predicting a population dip to 81.8 million are wonderfully melodramatic. A tiny concern when the B4F4 traffic situation is cleared up and Bremen sits at a merely cloudy 15 degrees Celsius. Time to switch gears from national decay to pure nostalgic pop joy. Here comes Fountains of Wayne.

0: The population dipping to 81.8 million is quite the demographic drag for us this Tuesday. But when the road objects on the B74 feel like a blockade, we definitely need the pure acceleration of Jungles back on 74.
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0: The data is clear. Even when 69% attend class, the systemic shortages are glaring, allowing brilliance to wander off due to infrastructure neglect. It's a peculiar tragedy when talent flees because of uneven investment. But look, the good news is the road conditions have finally been lifted in Bordenau and Frilingen. The climate in Göttingen is holding steady at 16 degrees Celsius, but temperatures will drop to a cool 10 degrees Celsius tonight. After all this serious introspection, perhaps it's time to forget our institutional anxieties. Jeremy and IG are dropping Don't Tell 'Em, so let's put a pin in the worries and just turn up the volume.
1: 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Back this groove up. 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
1: Tuesday at noon. Honestly, when the foundational structure of governance starts to shed such political debris, it's utterly unnerving. We're talking high-stakes chaos in Saxony. Anhalt, and trust me, if that doesn't feel like a road hazard, I don't know what does. Switching gears slightly, there is significant danger on the A2 near Braunschweighafen Tyre Parts. People, tyre parts. So be especially vigilant. Luckily, the sunshine holds on for Braunschweig right now at 17 degrees Celsius, but nature will wind down, dropping to 12 degrees Celsius later tonight. Time to ditch the existential dread. Michael Jackson is here, letting us know that even if the world feels unstable, sometimes the best thing is just to remember that love never felt so good.

0: The courts expertly shelved those late German Wings claims, safeguarding state accountability through bureaucratic finesse, a stark contrast to the chaos gripping the A7 near Hanover, where danger persists from people on the roadway. Osnabrück chills to 12 degrees clear tonight, but right now let's choose kindness and float away with Marshmello and Halsey.
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1: This Tuesday afternoon, the sheer audacity of governance gives me palpitations. In Saxony, Anhalt, the parliamentary stage is a veritable crucible of political corrosion, with the AfD attempting to engineer a systemic fissure, nominating figures that the public is justly decrying. But talk of internal rot suddenly meets road anarchy, because folks near Kremlingen are dealing with roadside defect peril from a faulty vehicle on the hard shoulder. It's a precarious collision of bad policy and worse driving, isn't it? We're powering through this volatile mix of bureaucracy and blunder with Tove Lo and SG Lewis, bringing the necessary friction with Busy Girl.

0: The national census is screaming that Germany is slipping toward 81.8 million, which is quite a dramatic demographic deflation. And if you think global systems are brittle, try navigating near Kremlingen when a vehicle is in such a perilous, defective state. At 16 degrees Celsius, things feel decidedly frosty out there. We certainly have our share of fractures, but let's turn that existential cringe into pure, undeniable spirit. David Guetta and the crew are blasting Crazy What Love Can Do. Come on, try to smile through all this beautiful, unavoidable chaos.
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1: Physics prizes and neutrino fanfares continue while traffic on the A1 near Bremen has quite neatly normalised. At 18 degrees Celsius in Oldenburg, let's blast fire for you. Because some fire is needed after all this quiet systemic chaos.

Physics fanfare continues, celebrating Halzen's elusive neutrino discoveries, though you might question these rarefied pursuits when critical societal needs beckon. Good news, though, those A1 roadworks between Bremen and Hamburg have completely cleared their track. Look outside, Hamburg is holding steady at 17 degrees Celsius, a cloudy cap over the coast. The night chills down to 15 degrees, so grab a jacket for the journey. Now let's switch gears and embrace a new life with S.G. Lewis.

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1: I suppose the legal system has officially stamped its rubber seal on another failure of state accountability, allowing the narrative of bureaucratic evasion to once more prevail. Meanwhile, the A28 winding near Oldenburg is a metal shard hazard. Visibility drops under a dreary 17 degrees Celsius overcast blanket in Osnabrück. This slow crawl through systemic stasis needs a catastrophic release. Azukita and the crew are dropping the anthem, so let's trade that weariness for something impossibly bright.

needs a violent jolt. So forget the heavy haulers and the heavy thought. Yellow Card is here. Crank up the chaos with Way Away.

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2: It's Tuesday afternoon. While the news cycle keeps spinning its peculiar wheel, and I mean the sheer political gravity of that AfD victory in Saxony, Anhalt Parliament is a heavyweight conundrum. Things elsewhere feel a bit lighter. Traffic hazards in the north? Withdrawn. Oldenburg is currently 18 degrees Celsius and overcast, blessedly mundane. But politics is anything but mundane. When foundational issues become so entangled, you just wish you could fly away. That's the feeling Roxette captures perfectly. Here comes Wish I Could Fly.

If you thought the news was spicy, listen up. Tobias Rausch is making a ruckus, threatening Saxony, Anhalt with a complete legislative dissolution, an absolute gridlock catastrophe. Then, like a blessed sigh of relief, the traffic status on B95 in Tripkau has been lifted, so heads up there, keep those tyres rolling freely. Hanover is comfortably brooding at 18 degrees Celsius and cloudy, which matches the mood perfectly for a slow drift into the glorious simplicity of the Commodores. Get ready for easy.

0: This political descent into lunacy is frankly bewildering. Imagine allowing a watchdog-flagged radical group to hijack a state parliament. Hanover chills gently at 17 degrees Celsius, matching the unsettling gravity of these developments. But the good news, because the universe must occasionally mock us, is that the A2 remains perfectly clear near Hanover Ost. We cope with this systemic failure by simply rolling along. Lana Del Rey is setting the mood, so prepare for doing time.
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1: The state of the modern administration is baffling, frankly. Watching the political fissures rip through Saxony-Anhalt, allowing Tobias Rausch to secure the presidency because people ignored the rules? That is pure structural entropy. Oldenburg sits at a manageable 18 degrees Celsius, an utterly misleading temperature given the chaos. B244 traffic cleared up, a small fraction of functional competence amidst the mire. Up next, Uptown Girl by Westlife. We deserve a genuinely saccharine, impossibly optimistic anthem after witnessing this political devolution. Goodbye from me. Carl is taking the wheel now. He has a huge heart, which is lovely, but judging by his face, he looks like he's survived a week in a bureaucratic nightmare, a perfectly fitting energy for Tuesday afternoon.

Thank you to Kate, though she moved faster than a street rat dodging patrol. Jaeger saying no compromises ain't cover when Hannah's under scrutiny. And yeah, even at 19 degrees, the system is still busted. 808 is clear out there, so listen up. We dropping Alyssa Reed now for Alone Again. Hoobu FM.

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1: Check it, y'all. This ain't no normal politics, man. That whole Saxony-Anhalt Parliament circus, they let that FB filth take the wheel, nominating these wildcats like Roush, trying to shove their rot down the throat of the

0: hit the news. They used the bureaucracy as a shield again, defending the machine's own rot. Meanwhile, down on the asphalt near Neustadt, the failure is literal, stuck at 2.70 meters like a busted record at 19 degrees.
1: Hubu.fm. 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

They subsidized the gas, and now the whole logistics machine is busted wide open. Low Rhine levels, fuel spikes, government just watching the structure erode. Out there on the 828, that danger near Gross Mackenstead, they finally lifted that weight. Even that relief is just another day in this grim ledger. Wolfsburg is sitting on 20 degrees Celsius, overcast, barely brighter than the fiscal outlook. We got the weather, we got the gridlock easing, now let's sit back. John Cicada is dropping just another day. Ha, like it's an actual day and not just a Tuesday in the collapse.

0: Music first, always.
1: This whole system needs a cleanse. They pushing this sugar choke, 775 million euros by 27, trying to paper over that political static. 200 more customs personnel? They always need more watchdogs while the whole revenue scheme spins out. But bet, 829 just decided to shine up that stretch from Oldenburg to Wardenburg cleared. Clarity after the chaos. So we switch from that deep fiscal dread to something ordinary, a real moment. Duran playing ordinary world for y'all.

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1: They rubber stamped a true disaster, letting some certified extremists run the Saxony-Anhalt parliamentary show. Real talk. Normalizing that rot is dangerous business, family. On the flip side, if you're trying to move around Lower Saxony, the A29 from Oldenburg to Wartenberg is legit clear. Wartenberg streets are smooth, getting and shining at 20 degrees, but bet 8 degrees with fire creeping in later. This ain't no simple climate shift. The system just needs a little shake. We got to keep pushing forward despite the chaos. Y'all requested the fire from Lady Gaga, so we putting Kill for Love on rotation.

0: political swine thinking they can just walk right over the rule of law? Amnesty for Puigdemont confirms it. See, these powerful folks always maneuver their way out of the accountability trap. But even when they get off free, the system still stinks out here. Drivers, listen up. That B6 near Hanover, heading toward Hildesheim, is a hazard zone with a defective truck at Middlefield. Super dangerous situation. Wolfsburg is chilling at 20 Celsius right now, cloudy and gloomy. Later it'll be 13 Celsius. We just need a vibe shift though, so you ask for it. We grip it, Lloyds, get lucky.
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Dead meat traffic stuck on the Schnellweg heading to Hildesheim. This ain't no accidental glitch. The whole foundation is warped. Lunenburg's hanging at 20 degrees now, but when night drops and hits 14 Celsius, the whole mood drops out too. Because everything eventually dies, right? Listen, that crazy horse third track, I think we're alone now.

Germany allegedly dodging G7 commitments, calling it compliance? Please. They playing games with the energy grid while the real problems fester. Y'all think they fixed the lanes on the A1, Osnabrück to Bremen? A temporary patch on a colossal fracture. It's 19 degrees Celsius in Wilhelmshaven right now, kind of gray, reflecting the political climate. But listen, when that mood drops tonight down to 15 Celsius, same overcast vibe, same systemic freeze. We moving on, because this whole operation is a slick fraud. Next up is Ice House. Get ready for the temperature drop. That track sounds colder than the promises these suits been delivered.

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1: Tuesday ain't easy. The party fresh is so hard that the AFD slides in, and y'all wonder why the state is shaky. Heading near Hanover, you stuck in 12 kilometers of sludge right before Doja Cat cuts the tension with Jealous Tight.
0: But

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3: Man, y'all see this mess? The whole establishment drowning. These suits can't even find a leader. Soder only 26% clocking good when their West got 47% solid. The whole structure is buckling. A2 traffic getting wrecked, lane narrowing near Langenhagen, not mean. And over in Braunschweig, it's 20 degrees, cloudy day for all this madness. Next is River by Miley Cyrus, peep that.

0: Check it. This ain't a drill. The whole structure exposed. BND chief confirmed those deep cut probe on former President Hanning. No compromises, man. That heavy defensive posturing just means institutions hiding some serious filth. Straight up. Meanwhile, out on the B6, a busted piece of garbage is blocking the Messer Snail Wag handover toward Hildesheim enters Middlefield. Danger signs flashing there, you see? Ain't no quiet in this town. Even Sauce Gitter is caught out at 20 degrees Celsius, totally overcast. Let's let that anxiety bake slow. Next is Manic Monday by the Bengals.
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governing class is brittle, ain't it? Seeing Soder hit only 26% approval, pure wreckage. They got zero backbone, man. And these folks claim they rock the whole structure when the electorate clearly sees a lack of decisiveness. While that political fallout sinks deep, out on the A1, you got debris blocking the path, a piece of plastic junk near Ellsdorf, reminding you this life is chaos, not a smooth transit. Salzgitter clocks in at 20 degrees Celsius, miserable and overcast, just like the vibe. Let's let that tension stew. One Republic coming up.

0: step in.
1: See, this whole governor racket is flimsy, ain't it? Marta Suda only got 26% approval. That ain't a win, that's wreckage. And Wust, holding 47%, clearly shows the instability burning through. Traffic update, good news out there. Obstacles were lifted on the A1 near Elsdorf. The clear path demands a change of pace, just like the shift from 21 degrees Celsius right now to 13 degrees later tonight. Time to let the chill settle in. We drop Robert Schulz's Racina right now for you.

Let's get the party started. 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That's when I knew that your heart was scarring. 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

0: lying, brown eyes.
1: The establishment's a soggy crumble, ain't it? Union dipping low at 19%, while AFD solidifies that crooked grip at 26%, confirming everything we suspected. 56% ain't trusting nobody. The ride is deep, man. Flip that pessimism onto the pavement. Traffic cleared on B6 Messy Highway, Hanover, back to Hildesheim Middlefield entrance. Road status lifted. Currently in Hildesheim, it's a crisp 20 degrees Celsius, partly cloudy, suitable for listening to Glenn Madero sing about how nothing's gonna change my love, right? Like this fragile governmental state.
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1: The establishment got a wild scheme trying to hike nursing care contributions only for the non-prolific bullshit. The masses are rejecting this governmental absurdity, confirming the decay. While they scheme about who deserves welfare, the Highway A2 is a shambles, full of tire shrapnel and wrecked vehicles near Wolfsburg. Can you trust anything? Lunenburg is riding a temperate 20 degrees Celsius, partly cloudy, so maybe a little cool down is needed. Now we're gonna slap on Lena Strip. Wonder if she's shedding the system or just her clothes, man.

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1: You see, the whole apparatus is free, man. These CDU clowns playing dodgeball and letting that Rouse Rat clean the seat? System failure, pure and simple. If your own team is that twisted, who you even trust? Out near Neunkirchen, they got metal parts flying, roads look like battlefield debris. And forget high-level politics when your journey is stalled by shrapnel. The whole damn operation is crazy. Lundeberg sitting at a temper 20 degrees Celsius. Still, we ain't cooling down the rot inside these politicians. Now put some fire on it. Time for Crazy by Seal.

that hum, that ain't just the generator, man. It's the sound of the whole deck folding. These folks trying to tax only the kids-free crowd wild schemes. Forced to say they reject the nonsense, and yeah, the youth are seeing the mess. It matches the A2 nightmare outside Hanover, 20 kilometers of metal standing still. I swear, the bureaucracy is moving slower than this jam, even at 19 degrees Celsius. It's a slow-motion systemic collapse, ain't it? When things stagnate like that, you just gotta flip the switch. Falco coming through for you, out of the dark.

0: Tuesday nights, the system keeps failing us. You hear the chatter about this new sugar tax? They want to pull 775 million euros by 2027, stretching that scam to 1.2 billion by 2028. And look at inside the government ministries fighting each other like the debt is a pest. They demand 200 new customs people for this shaky revenue trip. Traffic cleared near Hanover now, that is a blessing, but political chaos is heavy, even at 19 degrees Celsius. From the road to the ballroom, the instability is thick. We flipped the page, Dexter's bringing through, so if you're stuck in this messed up state, at least act like a bird and take flight.
1: 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Stay tuned, stay informed.

0: stirred up. You still trying to make sense of the madness? These suits, they got a clandestine setup going down. A blue-black cartel, y'all. Pantisano calling out CDU and FD playing chess with Saxony. Anhalt, like democracy is just a dusty pawn they gonna sacrifice. Don't fool yourself. The corruption ain't just in the meeting room. It's on the asphalt, too. Traffic is locked down on the A1. 5 kilometer stretch between Store and Bremerhaven. Somebody gotta move that freight. Bremer feeling kind of cloudy, hovering around 20 degrees Celsius. You hear that? Even the weather knows that real talk is suffocating. It's time to ditch the drama. Get ready to feel the current. Gigi D'Agostino and Albertino are coming up. Let's get this heat rising.
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0: Tuesday, evening 5:20. Check the record. These energy suits stunting hard when it comes to keeping the people down. Them trying to clock your solar power, capping your family's sunshine at 50%. 50%, they telling us. All that to choke competition and claim your right to shine as something illegal. You try to break free from the system, they put a tourniquet on your wallet. Word up, the 839 is looking clear from Shepard to Kremlingen. That road needs less political friction. Let that reality hit you. We're going to ride that smooth energy with Lost Frequencies next.
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government calling that time 112 billion welfare cushion a savings package is straight cap. You know the play? They try building a system where the only things holding up is bad faith. Out here in Wolfsburg, the sky's still looking like a 20-degree great curse while these suits argue over basic sustenance. They want you thinking that ain't deep, but the deception is as cold as the current. Hear this track. George Perkins and Furya, Give It To Me.

Am I done? 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You did, didn't you? 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Oh my gosh, I should know better after all these...

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2: Tuesday, 5:40 in the evening. You look at this $12 billion welfare cushion and you know the whole thing is rigged. CDA calling it a savers package? Straight delusion. Them suits ain't fixing the system. They just repackaging the debt. That financial oversight is rotten. Worse, their A2 trip from Braunschweig to Magdeburg? Tire parts littering the asphalt. They got the government unstable and the roads are unstable too. Right now the air temperature is 21 degrees, but ain't nothing warm around here. The whole foundation is shaky. Now let's burn it down. Linkin Park.

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1: The whole so-called firewall is porous, man. Political crumbling out in Saxony, Anhalt. They can't even hold their own house. It's structural collapse. That instability ain't just in the Bundestag. It's out on the A2, where tire parts litter the patch from Renault to Helmstedt West. Defective truck, objects everywhere. While we chilling at 20 degrees in Wolfsburg, the systems are frying. The whole scene is volatile, volatile like a cracked pavement. Let's move past this fallout. Bring that ding by seed.

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1: Yo, check it. So the whole government can't lock down their own pantry, man. A top official caught exposing secrets like security system fried. They talking life bans for ex-feds trying to patch up their mess. 20 degrees in Wolfsburg, we think we're chill, but even the weather reports tell us tomorrow is cooler, only 13 degrees to come. If they can't even protect their own data, how you supposed to trust anything? This paranoia is intense, same as when your partner starts running off with another. Catching that real vibe, right? Time to turn the volume up, because we rocking Nelly for time.

This whole political setup, man. Looks like a total house burning down situation, just like Hendrix. Wagenknecht saying that FD stepping up and the CDU's protection is straight garbage. That instability fierce. Out on the A2 road between Helmstedt and Wallcatter, someone got locked down too. Cargo restraints mean traffic is looking like a parking lot nightmare. We've been talking about the heat, right? Bremen's sitting at 19 degrees overcast now, but when this turns crystal clear at 13 degrees tomorrow, you still feel that damn friction. Peep this, we drop the fire next, house burning down.

0: Y'all still with me Tuesday. It's 6:20 and you ain't moved. Just like those trucks causing trouble on the A1 near Baco, where the road is treacherous with spare tires and busted metal. Let me tell you about the real chaos though. Pat Tassano is out here screaming about a blue-black cartel between the CBU and AD, claiming they rigged the whole damn game for sacks in the Anhalt. You hear that collusion? That talk of extremism? Man, that sound like politics finally got his heel up. It's deep level messed up. Still, at least Braunschweig is looking decent at 20 degrees, a decent temp for this shade of night. Now hold tight, we got Tracy Lawrence chopping through the speakers. Time marches on.
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1: Y'all still riding with me Tuesday, 6,000 sharp. World giving you the illusion of growth, right? Stocks creeping up with that just paper smoke. Listen, the Eurozone is shaking like cheap curtains. Energy prices stuck high, and who even trusts any policy now? Seems like the whole apparatus is rickety. Trap pass through Lower Saxony is now clear at Drmetal. Nothing to worry about there. Salzgitter sitting at 20 degrees and partly covered, but don't get complacent. By morning, it's dropping to 13 crystal clear. Switching gears, but hope this Taylor Swift riff gives you a minute to stop doubting everything.

0: This GKB situation, more like the system is implodizing, no cap. Schwarzer admits cost scissors needed, despite their talk of stability. Pichata says the whole thing is dangerous confetti right now. Ain't looking like stabilization. Looks like systemic failure. 830 clear. Move through those miles now. Hildesheim's sitting at 20 degrees, a little cloudy. We dealing in collapsing health infrastructures while worried about the weather. Real crazy. Let IAS do the replay.
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2: Yo, it's 6:50 on Tuesday, and y'all ain't hearing no Smooth Selling tonight. That stock market hype? Nah, it's a minor peak, bruh. Global investors still clutching their pearls because Eurozone sales are flimsy, energy costs are wild, and geopolitical drama ain't gonna vanish. All that fancy government talk ain't holding because the foundation is shaky. Swerve over to the biz because the A1 Hamburg to Bremen is a trip. There's an unprotected mess in Baku on the right lane. Be vigilant. In Bremen, we got 19 degrees with a light drizzle, but peak the morning down to 13 degrees and clear skies guaranteed. When the roads are stressful and the economy is a mess, at least George Ezra's paradise can make your tiny window feel a little less hellish.

0: setup is crumbly, right? These so-called leaders are showing they can't even manage a minor victory in Saxony-Anhalt and those extremists creeping in. That ain't just policy, man. That's structural rot. The foundation is busted low. Good thing the stress isn't just political. A1 clear now. That Bremen, Hemmeling, and Pickle is gone. We got Wolfsburg chilling at 19 degrees. Cloudy, but that 13 degrees in the morning? Straight facts. Clear skies coming. Get your vibe shifting, because Level 42 got our back with lessons in love.
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2: Who

0: another day, another glitch in the matrix. These so-called justice systems, it's just a whole slate of waivers, man. They letting the big dogs wiggle free, like the ones riding the Spanish court high, while we still battling that low pressure system. Traffic lifted up on the A2 near Hanover. Finally, some clarity. Still, Delmenhorst hanging out at 19 degrees Celsius. Looks like a steady gray day. You try to keep your feet dry when the politics are this swampy. Now we shift the heat up. We need a vibe that's truly private. Julian Peretta and Fed are gonna dip in with Private Dancer. Hope that song is as evasive as they are.
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0: Tuesday night and they still spending nonsense. Look, the market is flexing all that DAX fluff, but we know the score. Global fear is the real currency. High energy costs, weak sales, geopolitical anxiety, the whole edifice is fragile until those corporate profits make this growth look stable. The system is built on a bluff. On the flip side, the block on A2 lifted near Luino, hand over to Dortmund, that patch of danger is gone. Brosh White holding at 19 degrees Celsius, then dropping hard to 12 degrees clear by morning. The streets clearing up, but the ledger still weighted down. Jack Harris coming through smooth, with real as ever hope that track is as raw as the truth.
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Y'all these slick suits want to talk about bone-chilling consequences for the crooked elite, but we know that rich and love ain't going to fix rotten systems, especially when Lundberg's only chilling at 18 degrees Celsius and the A2 is finally clear.

0: This system always trips up on the vulnerable. Government trying to levy extra nursing fees solely because y'all ain't popping out of crib? Majority say nah. It's wild. Gardening at 15 degrees, but you want to know the morning chill? 8 degrees fall creeping. Traffic update, 828 snag gone. Lane restrictions lifted near Oldenburg. We moving past the bottleneck, so let's move past this drama. Everyone's a winner coming next.
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1: Hey, 7:50 in the evening, Tuesday, 6 October. Y'all see all this talk about taxing the inherited riches? Like that's gonna fix the fundamental corrosion? The system ain't looking stable, it's already splintered. While those high rollers argue their percentages, the A2A clearing out near Oldenburg, so we moving past those old bottlenecks. Sol's Gitter is sitting pretty at 17 degrees Celsius, mainly clear, a nice little reprieve from the noise. We gonna take that clean energy and let it hit you with Dua Lipa, Falling Forever, because who ain't tired of perpetually falling in this mess? We are live from the hood, Hubu FM.

0: All this highfalutin talk about inheritance tax, they act like a higher fee gonna fix the fundamental flaw. This rich structure is always broken, always tilted, whether the stats read 19 degrees in Hildesheim or not. Listen up. Right lane closure between Oldenburg, Oost, and Sandkrug. Some fool left a truck wrecked. Moving past the system failures and the road messes, we about to hear Beyonce. Girl, watch her school us on life.
1: 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Stay tuned. 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

0: watch the big wigs negotiate their little deals. Merz and Macron offering policy swaps like it's a diner special. European rules are flimsy, bending over backwards just to avoid the heat, shifting demands for made in EU sourcing while weakening that climate clause. That same system got broken tonight down in Lower Saxony, right lane crushed between Oldenburg-Ost and Sandkrug. Speaking of things that break, we got some cloud cover in Hamburg, currently sitting at 17 degrees Celsius. We coming through with Timberland, hoping that track Ease Off the Liquor lets everyone ease off the stress, not just the alcohol.
1: Pooboo.fm. Live the vibe.

saying some laws are so soft they let a separatist slip back in the Spanish fold, telling you the system is bending for the big dudes. Meanwhile, the A2 is breathing easy off Raring through Bad Alsen Ost. Look at that movement. Over in Hildesheim, things are cloud drifting at 18 degrees Celsius. We switch up the mood, though, because we gotta get reckless. Ready for a track that smells like petrol fumes and soy sauce? We about to drift through Tokyo with Teriyaki Boys. Don't get lost in the drift.

Yo, look, 8:30 in the evening, Tuesday, 6 October. My soul is heavy, man. We gotta talk about this rot. Who the hell authorized the CDU to greenlight this anti-democratic wreckage? Letting Tobias Rauch ride the high horse as land tag president? That ain't just a fatal decision. That's a fissure in the whole structure of the state. We asking questions, serious questions. Who's pulling those dirty strings when the system itself is compromised? While all that noise is shaking the foundation, I peeped the 8293 in Oldenburg clearing up. All safe, all lifted. Some peace in the asphalt jungle. Helmstead is sitting at a comfortable 16 degrees Celsius. Clear skies right now. But trust me, when the morning rolls in, that clarity dips down to 11 degrees Celsius and the anxiety just tightens. We ain't trying to get comfortable, we trying to get real. So we ditch the drama for a minute, shift the vibe radically, and hit it with Runaway Baby. Hope that track manages to run away from the mess we've been talking about, because this whole government situation got me paranoid for the next few cycles. Let's hear it.

0: Listen, the CDU messed up again. SPD is shouting, demanding answers, straight up asking who validated that anti-democratic disaster, allowing that AFD dude to presidential high seat. It's a fatal flop. Pure political sludge. Down in Brosway, the air feels all right now. 18 degrees Celsius, but trust me, the whole vibe is shaky. By the morning, things drop to a cold 12 degrees Celsius, crystal clear sky just reflecting the chill. We ain't got the bandwidth for this decay. Straight through to the offscreen, because maybe that track can get a little bit further than this whole rotten structure. You're going to go far, kid.
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they're running around saying they fulfilled the G7 oil pledge, right? Nah, that's a fraud. They just twist the ledger, making history retroactive like they got permission to lie. They think 17 degrees Celsius can camouflage this economic garbage? Nah. We need a deluge, man. Cue Terra Titanic, because we about to sink this whole broken circus.

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1: 56% distrust in all the clowns. Tell me something. That ain't a slump, that's a structural collapse. Even the highway's busted, trying to roll like that truck on the 827. With the whole rotten machine gonna jam up just like it. 16 degrees Celsius, they think some temper chill gonna mask this natural decay. Nah, we ain't got time for camouflage. Now, lock in, we switch gears. Let's chase a second chance with The Look.

0: Dead in the deep south, gridlock heavy. That truck breakdown mirrors the nation, stuck in the acceleration lane. Temperature right now is a solid 12 Celsius and clear, but that morning fog creeping in at just 8? Man, that ain't weather. That's the system finally surrendering. Now, we switch over to the sound. Invisible from Anna Clendening.
1: 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Avoiding the

120 million euros stacked up for folks hoping on a lottery daydream. Still, that ain't wealth. That's just another government tax on your hope. Out on the A27, some guy's rig is

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1: Listen, these two still trying to mandate how much light you get off your roof. CEO Schroeder said that 50% export limit ain't about green progress. It's straight up grabbing your right to property. The whole regime act like they the ultimate judges of your voltage. Outside at Wilhelmshaven, it's a muggy 16 degrees Celsius, cloudy, reflecting that hazy feeling of things getting unstable. You gotta wonder if the national infrastructure is just another overgrown reptile waiting for the next seismic shock. Speaking of shocks, we turn it over to Alligatoa. We hope this track brings a proper beast of a rumble.

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1: These market indices are pure fiction, man. They letting us think we stable when the whole system is brittle as a cheap cracker. The DAX holding steady while retail sales look like they got a cold? That ain't strength, that's denial. Weather at Lunenburg is 15 degrees Celsius, partly cloudy, fitting how gray the financial picture looks. They want investors watching bonds while the Middle East throws shade, like the whole setup was built on shaky ground. All right, let's drown that manufactured uncertainty out. Wolfsheim dropping a fine, you're here. Maybe if you're here, you stop wondering where the government keeps messing with your property.

0: Yeah, look at us. Tuesdays at 9-5, and we still got to dissect some fool politician running around promising the sky in Saxony-Anhalt. This whole CDU wall? It fractured quicker than a soda can at 15 degrees Celsius. The A27 traffic update cut his teeth and vanished, same as logic around here. Listen, though, we're going to put on some faith from Celine Dion. Bet she thinks that track is deep, but I guarantee that Volker 1 ain't truer than any party in that German Senate. Sauce get to stay at 15 degrees Celsius, cool and clear, but the drama never settles. This shift is finally done for me. I'm off the clock. Mike is taking the keys now, bringing the smooth vibes. Go easy on them, y'all. Hubo FM. 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

0: Hello, Mike here. Thank you to Carl for hosting us. He seemed rather discontented by the existential malaise of the hour. Security issues take center stage tonight. Reports detail that the arrest of the former BND chief was labeled a supergau, deepening the shadow war against Russia. Leaks such as these suggest a fracturing system. On a lighter note, the A27 route update was canceled, meaning the journey continues, much like this unpredictable night at 15 degrees Celsius. Next up, we have Pitbull and Christina Aguilera bringing Feel This Moment. I sincerely hope that chorus proves more reliable than any intelligence report. 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
2: 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I'm from the dirty, but that Chico nice. 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

0: blue-black conspiracies are one thing, but a defective truck on the 828 seems almost quaint after that political schism. At 14 degrees and foggy, at least we know RIO delivers tonight.
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0: A super-GAU, they say. Internal leaks compromising so much of Germany's crucial security against a shadow war. Such grand institutional disintegration. Yet somehow, even when the shadows deepen, we are still worried about a defective truck near Oldenburg. The chill is settling in, dropping from 11 degrees, fading down to 8 degrees. Compromised intelligence, compromised metallurgy. Lobotomy for Dummies by Zebrahead is next.
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0: state architecture shifts. 44 votes secured an institutional breach in Saxony, Anhalt, despite the local oversight deeming the endeavor secured right extremist. Quite the penetration, considering the governance we've observed. Even while politics achieves this disturbing equilibrium, the A28 route to Oldenburg holds clear, a mundane stability at 15 degrees Celsius. Despite the deep-seated cracks, some things settle. Give it up for love, because sometimes a surrender is the only viable strategy.
1: You're at the right place.

broken mirrors. 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So my

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1: The economy, it seems, is now running on geological time. New directives insist on geo-economy stress tests, forcing companies to curate component registries like curators selecting priceless yet highly volatile museum artifacts. This relentless governmental anxiety demands crisis blueprints for a Taiwan blockade. They are creating mandated paranoia. Only manufacturers vetted as trustworthy will pass the sniff test. Outside, the climate may feel a placid 16 degrees Celsius, but the infrastructure of global supply chains is currently sweating. This deep systemic tremor demands careful consideration. Transitioning into the monumental bass drops of Labyrinth, a necessary seismic event for this Tuesday night.
2: Labyrinth, come in.

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2: The political tides are pushing high with mandates. The Bundestag now insists on geo-economy stress tests, driving towards crisis blueprints for a Taiwan blockade. The demand for only trustworthy firms sounds utterly exhaustive. Meanwhile, the B6 is demanding your full attention. Tire wreckage and an unsecured site mar the drive near Mayenfeld. It matches the Wilhelmshaven forecast, a solid 16 degrees, utterly overcast. A subtle shift tonight, the morning dips to 15 degrees, shadowed by that cloud cover. Despite all the global friction and roadside dangers, remember the vital truth. Newsboys, I am free, is next.

the AI frenzy is certainly distracting, especially now that Braunschweig is enjoying a crisp 15 degrees Celsius. A29 traffic is clear, so settling in for Sugar Cult's dead living is the only sensible move.

This slow creep towards systemic entropy continues, while the state machinery attempts to distract us with the ludicrous speculation of the I-120M Eurojackpot Hall masking the deeper abyss. The roads show their own critical failures. An aberrant vehicle blockage on the A2 near Renault means travel down toward Magdeburg is defective. Look up, Hildesheim is holding steady at 14 degrees Celsius and mainly clear. The chaotic hum of our daily survival demands an equally surreal soundtrack, which brings us to Riemann's Supergirl. We hope that tonight's ethereal journey is slightly more resilient than the current political framework. The countdown begins now.

0: again.
1: Internal compromises remain a virulent strain. The talk of a SuperGAO over leaked files paints a bleak portrait of our fragile national architecture. Yet, on the A29, the blockage vanished. The road opens again toward Oldenburg. Wilhelmshaven holds at a mere 16 degrees Celsius in a heavy overcast. Sometimes stability is found in the mundane. Owl City calls this journey air traffic, perhaps a necessary delusion of flight as the foundations shudder beneath us.

0: friend everywhere.
1: One in 140 million. That magnificent, improbable figure fuels the 120 million state-controlled fiscal gamble. Public hope distilled into a numbered lottery slip. Conversely, mundane logistics settle. The A29 incident near Grosignetten is lifted, that roadway moving freely again. Those small, functional victories anchor us. Tune in for Dreamers. Jack Savaretti taking the wheel.
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Wall Street is achieving magnificent gains driven by AI speculation. That particular froth effectively cloaks persistent weaknesses in industries like real estate. Down here, visibility is also low. Oldenburg currently wears a veil of fog at 15 degrees Celsius. Driver caution prevails around the A30 near Rhine, where roadworks meet tire danger heading towards Osnabrück. We need to keep navigating, whether it's low visibility or complex markets. Luna is bringing the heat with Bylando.

0: policy wrangling in Brussels reached an interesting apex. Merz and Macron are pushing a major EU trading strict sourcing rules for a serious weakening of the carbon agenda. The A30, specifically between Rhine North and Rhine toward Osnabrück, is officially patched up and obstacles cleared. Braunschweig enjoys a pleasant 14 degrees Celsius tonight, mainly clear skies. Harrison Storm is poised to drop Falling Down.
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0: Midnight calls for a moodier hum, doesn't it? Apparently, the global economy is having a stunning data crash, masking sectoral losses with NVIDIA's speculative AI hyperdrive. It's a towering illusion. Driving is easier tonight, though. The cleared A30 sections between Rhine North and Rhine toward Osnabrück have been lifted. Even the atmospheric congestion is dissipating, though Göttingen's current 10 degrees Celsius of fog promises a chilling morning dip to 8 degrees. Let's let the music negotiate these remaining hurdles. Up next, Obstacles by Sid Matters.
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0: Even the official blueprints seem to be buckling. Isn't that hysterical? With institutions facing such severe penetration right now, hearing the A2 between Renault and Helmstedt West is suddenly utterly mundane. Things are clearing up on the road, but at Bremen, the 16 degrees Celsius still feels like a subtle warning. Let's just surrender to the good sonic flow tonight. Up next, Harrison Storm with Falling Down.
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0: Wednesday at 12:20, and the global tectonic shift continues. Bureaucracy suddenly deciding to stress test the entire world economy against the Taiwan blockage. What a wonderfully proactive exercise in anxiety. Mandating these geo-economy measures feels less like future-proofing and more like institutional jitters. Speaking of tests, the A2 between Renau and Helmstedt West is finally cleared. Those worried drivers might breathe a sigh of relief from the 15 degrees Celsius cloud cover in Hamburg. Life continues, even as the world fabric unravels. Hubel FM keeps things flowing, shifting gears from geopolitical panic to pure chill. Up next, we have Snoop Dogg and Justin Timberlake with Signs.
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0: Apparently, even elite oversight can become terribly parched. CDU politicians are demanding bone-dry consequences for former chiefs who are still profiteering, pointing out the system's lax grasp. It's funny how a fog of 13 degrees Celsius in Hanover feels eerily similar to the political smog swirling around us. Hopefully, this song is less celestial wreckage and more just friends having a moment. Just friends dropping. Shooting Star next.
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1: Another slow Tuesday night, 14 degrees Celsius, and a pervasive fog settling over Oldenburg. Some things just stubbornly refuse to clear, whether it's the weather or those G7 oil quotas. Apparently, dodging commitment is the new form of compliance, retroactively fulfilling pledges rather than actually changing the trajectory. It requires a unique species of bureaucracy. Well, we need some kinetic energy after that. CRO and Claudia Valentina with high, perhaps the only genuinely uplifting signal this entire unstable economic continuum has managed to muster.

It's 12:50 at night, Wednesday, 7th October, and the structural dissonance continues. We're seeing the political veneer thin, where deeply questionable forces gain purchase, proving that systemic cracks are simply inevitable. Meanwhile, the A33 is suffering an occupational hazard. A defective truck near Dissen is creating real traffic dangers heading toward Bielefeld. Things are tricky. The forecast shows Lüneburg currently hugging 13 degrees Celsius in a heavy fog, but later this afternoon it climbs to 14 degrees Celsius with some cloud break. Let the night settle into a necessary darkness. For a final burst of cinematic melancholy, we've got Blackout Days, Ian Asher and Fantagram.

0: Hubu FM, Mike here. Behold the delicate artistry of bureaucracy, limiting private power generation to 50%, an ingenious way to curb ambition while claiming stewardship. It's a peculiar kind of structural entropy. Meanwhile, the asphalt near Lone reports some temporary sanity, operations resumed. We navigate these fractured systems, these persistent drafts of instability. It feels like every climate initiative is weathering a harsh gale. This deep disquiet finds its contemporary counterpart in PNK's latest request.
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low in Delmenhorst, settling in at 13 degrees Celsius. Commuting an 80-minute detour until 2027? Some people have massive commitments. The Loney Dinklage Street situation is lifted now. Enough of the governmental breakdowns. Let's put some pop music on. Hair Too Long by the Vamps is up next.

0: 12 degrees of creeping fog this Wednesday night, a perfectly chilled atmosphere for contemplating how 80-minute detours until 2027 managed to be the most predictable part of the national crisis. Government plans seem to specialize in monumental mistakes, which, hilariously, often suggests absolute underlying sense. The 502s are diving into your nonsense makes sense next, because frankly, there's no other way this mess would have accumulated.
1: Poopoo.fm.

0: BCE. It is Wednesday night, 1:30. While the talk about inherited fortunes sounds profoundly complex, judging who gets to keep the cash feels almost simpler than navigating that A1 route near Osnabrück. The conditions are lifted, pure smoothness. Braunschweig is enjoying a crisp 12 degrees Celsius right now, a temperature perfect for contemplating economic gravity. We leave that serious subject at the door. Here's a track to chill all those fiscal anxieties. Electric Blue, Ice House.
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0: It is 1:40 at night, Wednesday, 7th October. The Care Commission chatter is certainly loud. A 33% spike in costs simply doesn't meet a superficial patch job. Only a cold 10 degrees Celsius in Salzgitter seems honest right now. At least the A28 exit is finally clear, a modest improvement in travel structure. Another tracks the system's flaws, so here comes Wolves.
1: Yeah, there we go.
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0: political mire is deep, isn't it? A stark reckoning where a CSU official suggests our entire care structure might splinter, naming reliance on migrant workers and the ascendant AD's agenda as prime suspects. Fog hangs low tonight, a hazy reflection of that uncertainty. Travel is showing modest relief with the A28 Hatton Street exit finally wide open again between Oldenburg and Bremen, a small clearing in the road before the music hits. Next up, Dua Lipa. She's laying down a set of absolutely rigid new rules, which sounds strangely appropriate when the entire welfare state is facing some infrastructural breakdown. Keep it mellow. The chill is holding steady at 9 degrees Celsius in Göttingen.
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